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1: 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The Ovantombari Bakuringa, Gimotrache, and I go campaign in these cosmopolitan places when I want to run by Jacobs Kissy, by Jimba and Diamba and Kisumu, by Jire, Boy, Biko and the Valley Western. Why are you not campaigning in cosmopolitan places?
0: Yeah, Dr. Fred Matiang'i has been campaigning outside Gusi. In fact, Kerokene Pakaba Gusi, Bakomo Misia, Sinunganga Kiataligocha Gusi. But he has been campaigning. He was in Embu. Before Embu, he was in Kirinyaga. He's been going to Kajiado. He's now planning to go to, I know in the coming days, he's even planning to go to Samburu. Na alenge bogera Ahero. I was with him in Ahero. So he's been campaigning outside Gusii. 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
3: Weka muri rwani mura bange nane kero moto ikabu atasike. 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
3: Na mimi niko Egesa FM sahi na tevi yaba gusinga, we are not assuming that because ya yoro mogusi you are going to vote for Dr. Fred Okengo Matiang'i just direct. We have to come to the station toko kuanere tokwege elinde nayo anche komwekura.
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